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Ronan Keating, Life is a Roller Coaster from Bridge FM Radio. Morning, I'm David Francis. Thanks for picking us out for breakfast. Tuesday, August the 11th, another hot day. Did you get much sleep last night? It was sticky and horrible. I was walking around the house at 2:30 thinking, I'm not going to get any sleep. Today, warmer than yesterday, but not as warm as tomorrow. 28 degrees the high. Listen, some travel coming soon. And if you're in the mood for an early morning sing-along,

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7: Morning, a fairly quiet start for the roads this Tuesday morning. 38 to Cardiff Gate, the M4 is moving well. All approaches are moving, no delays on the A470 to Coryton, moving well for the 4119 down to Miskin. The Coychurch and Waterton roundabouts are quiet for the County Borough. Rotary International Way moving on the A461 with no delays for Tremaines Road and the Coity Castle Lights. Moving for the Sand Bypass for the Aberkin Fig roundabout. So for now, I'm Hannah Cox and that's the latest.
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0: see Beautiful Day Madcon as well, Begging. The story was, when Madcon released Begging, it was around about the same time that High School Musical was everywhere. It was huge. And the plan was that Zac Efron was going to record an album with Madcon. The only problem was, and they realized this when they all got into a studio, is that Zac Efron doesn't speak Norwegian and Madcon don't speak any English. That was never going to work, was it? Morning, by the way. Thanks for picking us out. I'm David Francis. Day after tomorrow, A-level results come out. A week Thursday, GCSE results come out. More about that a little bit later. And everybody around here at the moment is talking about the eclipse, which is happening tomorrow. Tomorrow evening, about 6:15 it starts. We'll get one of the best views anywhere in the UK, in South Wales. 90% coverage by the look of it. They're saying, obviously, and they say this every time, the last one that happened in 1999, I saw at the top of Caerphilly Mountain, and they were saying there and then, don't look at the sun, don't look at the sun, and people were. So if you want to find out more about that, you can. Caroline will have more, by the way, in our news at 7. Meanwhile, some travel in the next 10 minutes, and it's Chapel Row next. 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

0: 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Morning, I'm David Francis. Thanks for picking us out for breakfast today. Our summer of tickets continues. We're into, what, week four now with the kids on summer holidays. 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
6: Good morning, a quiet start for the roads this Tuesday morning. 49 to the Caldra, the M4 is moving, the 4119 to Miskin, A470 to Corriton at 32, and the A4232 to Cardiff West, all moving well on approach. There's no delays for the Coychurch or Waterton roundabouts for the County Borough. Rotary International Way moving on the A461, with no delays for Tremaines Road and the Coity Castle Lights. Coping well for the Sound Bypass for the Aberkin Fig roundabout, no delays for My Stake. I'm Hannah Cox.
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0: Taylor Swift, Opalite. Apparently, the Taylor Swift fans, well, you might know, aren't very happy. It's been, what, 4 or 5 weeks since she got married, and there's not one photo, not one video, not a message, nothing from Taylor Swift. I was talking to somebody the other day, and he said to me, well, you know why, don't you? And I said, no, why? And he said, they're working on a documentary of the wedding, which will come out at Christmas, which means you'll have to pay to download it. Of course you will. That makes complete sense, doesn't it? Right, nearly 7 o'clock, and I'm David Francis. Thanks for picking us out. Caroline is back with the headlines next.
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10: The top stories this hour. Andy Burnham's told his justice secretary to find a way to keep two men who killed a police officer behind bars. They were convicted of the manslaughter of PC Andrew Harper. Pressure has been increasing on the government to leave the pair out of an early release scheme to ease prison overcrowding. Amber heat health alerts kick in across most of England later. The latest heatwave means there's likely to be more pressure on services like the NHS, and it'll make it particularly tough if you're considered vulnerable. It comes as 45 million people across the country are now officially in droughts. At least 132 people are known to have died following Colombia's most powerful earthquake in 100 years. The country's president declared a national disaster. And anywhere, selling vapes or 24-hour slots and fruit machines will have to have permission first. It says UK councils are being promised more powers to block places like bookies and vape shops opening up in their areas. It's all about trying to bring high streets up and down the country back to life.
11: Now for the news across South and West Wales. A second person's been arrested following reports of a shooting in Bridge End last Tuesday. Police attended a property in Lallaston and arrested a 29-year-old woman. A 30-year-old man was detained and both have been released under investigation. A four-year forensic review into the 1976 deaths of Pembrokeshire siblings Griff and Martha Thomas is ending without any new conclusions. Dufford Powers police say the age of the evidence limited the investigation, while relatives say they remain convinced both were murdered. Drivers using the B4304 near Macunnis are being warned of overnight road closures this week. Carmarthenshire County Council's carrying out resurfacing work at the Macunnis roundabout. The road will be closed between 9 at night and 5 in the morning, with most of the work taking place overnight. And Harry Potter fans have diverted a £430 million power cable in Pembrokeshire. The BBC reports the route of the UK to Ireland Greenlink interconnector was changed after complaints it would disturb the tribute to Dobby the House Elf.
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11: It's looking sunny with some wispy clouds today, a little breezy at times, but very warm with highs of 28. That's the latest. I'm Caroline Verdon.
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13: Well, thank you, Caroline. Just gone 7 Tuesday morning, and this is David Francis at breakfast. Ray inside the next 10 minutes. Something chill from Pink, and this from the Artful Dodger.
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Right, where is my husband at Bridge FM Radio Morning? I'm David Francis, nearly 7:15. Another very hot day today across Bridgend County. Not as hot as it'll be tomorrow and Thursday, but around about 29, 30 degrees today. It's going to be one of those days. Listen, tonight while you're having yet another barbecue. By the way, how many barbecues have you had over the past six, eight?

0: weeks. I'll leave that with you. Wyn Evans is back on with his happy hour. If you haven't heard this show yet, it's brilliant. Loads of uplifting songs, you on the phone, and your emails and messages as well. If you'd like to be on the show with Wyn, it's the best way to end the day. 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
16: 88 to Cardiff Gate, the M4 moving well. All approaches are on the move for the A470 for the 4119 to Miskin. No delays for the A4232 to Cardiff West. And it's going well for the Coychurch and Waterton roundabouts for the Clancy Borough. No delays for the A473 for the A48. Cowbridge Road is moving well around Bridge End College. No problems for Rotary International Way on the A461 at Tremaines Road and the Coity Castle Lights. Moving for the Sound Bypass for the Aberkin Fig roundabout and My Stake. I'm Hannah Cox.
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0: I mean, he made some interesting songs. Monkey was weird. And I Want Your Sex was just clearly very of its time. But he never made a bad song. George Michael, Freedom, and Dua Lipa, Houdini, Morning. I know that a lot of people have different hacks for keeping cool and different hacks for barbecues and cooking and different ways just to zhush things up a little bit, as my mother would have said. Dua Lipa has the most fascinating ice cream hack, though.
1: So I get vanilla ice cream and I put olive oil on it and sea salt.
0: Don't knock it till you've tried it. I mean, if you want to take one for the team, take one for the team and let me know.
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0: He starts his American tour August 26th. Harry Styles, American Girls from Bridge FM Radio. Lisa is in Porthcawl. Morning, Lisa. Just getting things ready to go. She's going away with the girls for 3 or 4 nights down to Tenby just for a little bit of a break and a bit of peace and quiet. Sounds like a plan. 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
20: Moving well for the M449 to Cardiff Gate. Approaches are busier now, though, for the A470 to Coryton at 32, for the 4119 down to Miskin at Junction 34. It is moving for the Coychurch and Waterton roundabout still for the County Borough. No delays for Rotary International Way on the A461, moving for Tremaines Road and the Coity Castle Lights. No delays for the Sound Bypass for the Aberkin Fig roundabout. Also moving for My Stake for Porthcawl and Pencoed at the College Campus roundabout.
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0: So many people ask about this when we play it. I think it's great. New Snow Patrol and Kylie, These Alarms. Morning, nearly 8 o'clock, and this is David Francis. Caroline's back with the headlines next.
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5: The top stories this hour. We're hearing this morning the Prime Minister has told his Justice Secretary to find a way to keep a police officer's killers in jail. He's under growing pressure from the family of PC Andrew Harper not to let the men out under a scheme that's aimed at easing prison overcrowding in England and Wales. The PM's told Alex Norris to work through further options. As yet another heatwave is bringing us another sweltering week. A lot of England's now got amber heat health alerts kicking in this morning. It's likely to get above 30 degrees today. This all means we are likely to see more pressure on services like the NHS. Search and rescue efforts are continuing in dozens of cities and towns in Western Colombia after a powerful earthquake there. At least 132 people have died. And councils in the UK are being promised more powers to block bookies and vape shops from opening up in their areas. Anywhere selling e-cigarettes or offering a 24-hour slot and fruit machine will also have to have planning permission. The PM says the changes expected next year will put communities back in control of their high streets.
6: Now for the news across South and West Wales. A second person's been arrested following reports of a shooting in Bridge End last Tuesday. Police attended a property in Lalliston and arrested a 29-year-old woman. A 30-year-old man was detained and both have been released under investigation. A four-year forensic review into the 1976 deaths of Pembrokeshire siblings Griff and Martha Thomas is ending without any new conclusions. Dufford Powers police say the age of the evidence limited the investigation, while relatives say they remain convinced both were murdered. Drivers using the B4304 near McCunnis are being warned of overnight road closures this week. Carmarthenshire County Council's carrying out resurfacing work at the McCunnis roundabout. The road will be closed between 9 at night and 5 in the morning, with most of the work taking place overnight. And Harry Potter fans have diverted a £430 million power cable in Pembrokeshire. The BBC reports the route of the UK to Ireland Greenlink interconnector was changed after complaints it would disturb the tribute to Dobby the House Elf.
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6: It's looking sunny with some wispy clouds today, a little breezy at times, but very warm with highs of 28. That's the latest. I'm Caroline Verdon.
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7: All right, thank you, Caroline. Just gone 8 morning. I'm David Francis. Thanks for picking us out for Tuesday breakfast. That new song from Stella Lefty, which I think you'll love within 10 minutes or so. An anthem from Fragma. And here comes Lady Lopez.
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0: Fragma, Tucker's Miracle from Bridge FM Radio. Morning. Hope your day's okay so far. It's going to be warm today, by the way. Back up to 28, 29 degrees and hotter tomorrow. Our Summer of Tickets is on right now, giving you the chance to do loads of exciting things all over Wales all summer long, including, how do you fancy doing this? I did this years ago. A trip to the Royal Mint Experience. 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
3: 38 to Cardiff Gate. The M4 is moving well. Approaches are on the move for the A470 to Coryton at 32 now, though the 4119 to Miskin is still looking busy, and it's getting slower from Culverhouse Cross to Cardiff West on the A4232. Slower for the Coychurch and Waterton roundabouts for the County Borough. Rotary International Way is moving though for the A461 with no delays for Tremaines Road and the Coity Castle Lights. So for now, I'm Hannah Cox, and that's the very latest.
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0: Brandy and Monica, the boy is mine. Morning. Thanks for picking us out for breakfast. If you're a boss, a CEO, a decision maker, apparently you're doing business wrong. Forget boozy lunches and expensive dinners. Forget rounds of golf. Apparently more firms around Wales are now getting new clients over a game of paddle. I'll leave that with you. And if your relationship is in difficulty, I wouldn't want to say in tatters, but if you're not having a great time at the moment, apparently you should try stroking your partner's arm at the precise speed at which cherry blossom lands. Great. Make me a winner. Upgrade your summer with Nation Player. I have many, many questions. The first one is, how fast does cherry blossom fall? And secondly, how do you know your part? Anyway, I haven't got time for this. We're giving away life-changing money on Friday. It's £600,000 on Make Me a Winner. 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This has actually happened. 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Do it now before life gets in the way and before the kids want something or before your boss phones you. Just do it now. Lines close at 5 o'clock Friday. Answer our call. Don't do that thing that you do when you don't take withheld numbers or numbers that you don't recognize, because you'll miss out on this money. It's 600 grand and you'll miss out on it. By the way, when you do answer the phone and you do win it, the money will go straight into your bank account right after the call. It's a guaranteed winner. Somebody's going to win the lot. So for a chance for it to be you, text play to 65115. Now, let's go and find out how fast cherry blossom actually does fall. 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

0: song you get, It Feels So Good, from Bridge FM Radio. Morning, I'm David Francis. The new Wyn Evans Happy Hour is back on the air tonight. If you haven't heard it yet, every night, 5 days a week, between 7 and 8, it's Wyn Evans being Wyn. Just having a laugh and being positive with uplifting songs and just having some fun while you do your next barbecue tonight, because let's be honest about it, it's all we seem to be doing at the moment around Bridge End is barbecues. I drive around every evening and all I can smell is barbecues. Anyway, Wyn is back on the air tonight between 7 and 8 with a happy hour. If you'd like to be on, send him a message through the official Bridge FM app, the Nation Player, and you could be on with, I don't know, something positive and happy and uplifting, positive mum and dad story, happy kid story, something like that. 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
13: Lydgate to Cardiff Gate, the M4 is moving well. Approaches are on the move, the A470 to Coryton at 32 now, and for the 4119 down to Miskin. It is still busy though for the Coychurch and Waterton roundabouts for the County Borough. It's looking slower for the A473 and the A48. Cowbridge Road moving though around Bridge End College, and there's no delays for Pencoed at the College Campus roundabout, moving for the Sand Bypass for the Abercyn Fig roundabout and My Stake. I'm Hannah Cox.
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14: Gyda Trafnidiaeth Cymru, y dewis di-straen i osgoi'r traffig. Tren tro nesa,

0: Gary Barlow said the other day that since they finished their tour, he's fallen off a cliff. He also says he wants to do another tour, but doesn't have the strength to do a tour like the circus tour. So reading between the lines, he's worn out, but there'll be something else in the next couple of years. Good Sweet July is new music from Take That. Nearly 9 o'clock, and Caroline's back with the headlines next.
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13: The top stories this hour. The Prime Minister's asking for plans to be drawn up to stop PC Andrew Harper's killers leaving prison early. There's been a lot of criticism of the early release scheme, which aims to free up space in jails across England and Wales. Andy Burnham has now told his Justice Secretary to work through further options to keep the most serious offenders behind bars. Amber heat health alerts are just kicking in across most of England. It means there's likely to be more pressure on services like the NHS, and it'll make it particularly tough if you're considered vulnerable. It comes as nearly three quarters of England's officially in droughts. More than 160 people are now known to have died following a devastating earthquake in Colombia. Rescuers are digging through collapsed buildings in the country where a national disaster has been declared. And a children's charity says social media platforms and apps have been mentioned thousands of times during counselling sessions. The NSPCC says TikTok came up the most, and even though there were some positive mentions, most times it was linked to concerns including abuse, exploitation and bullying.
14: Now for the news across South and West Wales. A second person's been arrested following reports of a shooting in Bridgend last Tuesday. Police attended a property in Lalliston and arrested a 29-year-old woman. A 30-year-old man was detained and both have been released under investigation. A four-year forensic review into the 1976 deaths of Pembrokeshire siblings Griff and Martha Thomas is ending without any new conclusions. Salford Powers police say the age of the evidence limited the investigation, while relatives say they remain convinced both were murdered. Drivers using the B4304 near Macunnis are being warned of overnight road closures this week. Carmarthenshire County Council's carrying out resurfacing work at the Macunnis roundabout. The road will be closed between 9 at night and 5 in the morning, with most of the work taking place overnight. And Harry Potter fans have diverted a £430 million power cable in Pembrokeshire. The BBC reports the route of the UK to Ireland Greenlink interconnector was changed after complaints it would disturb the tribute to Dobby the House Elf.
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14: It's looking sunny with some wispy clouds today, a little breezy at times, but very warm with highs of 28. That's the latest. I'm Caroline Verdon.
0: All right, thank you, Caroline. A little after nine, if you just got into the office, morning. I'm David Francis. Coming up, Little Mix, Taylor Swift, and a sing-along from Amy Winehouse.

0: Let's stop there.
1: Being a soldier, it's exciting. You already know that. 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

0: Hooligans, Love Fool, and Ed Sheeran as well, as is Zan. There's a good top 10 at 10. In less than half an hour or so, I might give you some early clues in just a little while. The eclipse happening tomorrow. I saw the last one, 1999, at the top of Caerphilly Mountain, and it was an incredible experience. It's going to be the last one until 2081, and it happens tomorrow night. It starts at around about 6:15, and the real, I suppose, the real bit that we want to see when everything goes dark and all the animals get very confused. Birds will literally sit on the floor and fall asleep. It's tomorrow night at around about 7:15 to 7:30. More about that a little bit later on this morning. I can't wait for that. I love stuff like that. One Direction, by the way, coming soon, and Bruno Mars before 10.
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0: Bruno Mars, I Just Might from Bridge FM Radio. Top 10 at 10 today is one of those where you think, no, it can't be that long ago. That's not that it is. It's quite a way back, even though you'll think it genuinely can't be that far away. It was the year that the hunting ban came into force in Wales, and Clarence House announced that Prince Charles was going to marry Camilla Parker Bowles. But what was the year? 07740 938 500. Get an early guess in now, and we'll do the top 10 at 10.
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0: I think it's one of the best pop songs around at the moment. I love it. It starts out a little bit Foo Fighters Everlong and ends up a little bit modern Motown. I love that. Olivia Rodrigo, Drop Dead. It's nearly 10 o'clock. This morning's top 10 at 10 after the headlines with Caroline Knight.
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5: 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With our friends at Nathaniel Cars in Bridgend, Cardiff, Cwmbran, and Swansea. 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
5: The top stories this hour. It's been confirmed the killers of PC Andrew Harper will not be included in the government's early release scheme for prisoners in England and Wales. Downing Street's gone back on Monday's claim that it wasn't possible to single out one or two offenders. Next month, the government's going to be telling us exactly how it'll be keeping the most serious criminals behind bars. An amber heat health alert's now in force across most of England as yet another heat wave's bringing us another sweltering week. It's likely to get above 30 degrees today. It all means we're likely to see more pressure on services like the NHS and higher demand for social care. More than 160 people are now confirmed to have died after a powerful earthquake in Colombia. Rescuers have spent the night digging through the rubble of collapsed buildings in the country's coffee-growing region. And we've heard from a children's charity this morning that they've had young people mention social media in thousands of counselling sessions it puts on to try and help those who are struggling. TikTok got the most mentions, according to the NSPCC. It says that it was sometimes mentioned in a positive way, but most of the concerns that they were told about were around bullying, abuse and exploitation.
6: Now for the news across South and West Wales. A second person's been arrested following reports of a shooting in Bridge End last Tuesday. Police attended a property in Lallaston and arrested a 29-year-old woman. A 30-year-old man was detained and both have been released under investigation. A four-year forensic review into the 1976 deaths of Pembrokeshire siblings Griff and Martha Thomas is ending without any new conclusions. Dufford Powers police say the age of the evidence limited the investigation, while relatives say they remain convinced both were murdered. Drivers using the B4304 near Macunnis are being warned of overnight road closures this week. Carmarthenshire County Council's carrying out resurfacing work at the Macunnis roundabout. The road will be closed between 9 at night and 5 in the morning, with most of the work taking place overnight. And Harry Potter fans have diverted a £430 million power cable in Pembrokeshire. The BBC reports the route of the UK to Ireland Greenlink interconnector was changed after complaints it would disturb the tribute to Dobby the House Elf.
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6: It's looking sunny with some wispy clouds today, a little breezy at times, but very warm with highs of 28. That's the latest. I'm Caroline Verdon.
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7: You're going to like this morning. I'm David Francis. 10 songs from 1 year. Have a guess of the year. 07740 938500. We'll start with Rihanna.

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0: She wrote this when she was 12. Kelly Clarkson, Because of You, on the top 10 at 10 from the year that England won the Ashes, remarkably. And London was chosen to host the Olympic Games. But what was the year? 07740938500. Have a guess. 8 songs down, 2 to go, with the Pussycat Dolls and Arctic Monkeys next.
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0: this. Ariana Grande, Hate That I Made You Love Me. Thanks for listening today. Back tomorrow morning when you wake up from 6. Phil Hoyles is back on for Drive Time this afternoon from 3. And Claire Scott is on after the headlines at 11 next. Have a nice day.
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14: The top story is this hour. It looks like it'll be next month that we find out how ministers will make sure PC Andrew Harper's killers aren't included in a prison early release scheme. Under existing plans, they'd be freed in January. The government's been looking at ways to keep the most serious offenders behind bars. It could soon become more difficult to open a vape or betting shop across Britain. Andy Burnham's promising to give councils more powers to block them. The PM reckons that will help save what he's calling hollowed out high streets. Here's Housing Minister Sally Jameson.
15: So I think it's important we make sure that local councils and mayors have the lead at their disposal so that they're in control of what happens in their high street and so that people can really see that difference in the coming months and years.
14: People in parts of Colombia are waking up to huge rescue operations following a devastating earthquake. More than 160 people are known to have died. And with amber heat health alerts in place again for most of England today, we are being encouraged to take some simple steps to try and stay safe. That's making sure we are drinking plenty of water and checking in on anyone who's considered to be vulnerable. Cool.
16: Now for the news across South and West Wales. A 30-year-old man's become the second person arrested following reports of a shooting near Bridge End. Police were called to a property in Lulliston last Tuesday where a man suffered minor injuries. A 29-year-old woman's been arrested. A forensic review launched 4 years ago into the 50-year-old deaths of brother and sister Griff and Martha Thomas near Llangolman is ending. Dufford Powers police say the age of the evidence prevented any new conclusions. The family says it remains dissatisfied with the outcome. Overnight resurfacing work is taking place at the Markinis roundabout in Carmarthenshire this week. The B4304 will be closed between 9 at night and 5 in the morning. The council says the work's needed to keep the road in good condition and make sure it remains safe. And a multi-million pound power link between the UK and Ireland's been rerouted after Harry Potter fans objected. The BBC reports that the Greenlink interconnector's route in Pembrokeshire was altered to avoid the tribute to Dobby the House Elf at Freshwater West Beach.
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16: Staying warm and sunny for the rest of the day with a nice gentle breeze and highs of 28 Celsius. That's the latest. I'm Caroline Verdon.
19: Hello, good morning. You're with Claire. Tom Grennan's on the way after this beauty. It's

0: It's Somba and Homewrecker. Hello and a very good morning to you. Hope you're having a great Tuesday so far. We are just one day away from the eclipse. It's happening tomorrow about 12 minutes past six is when it begins. I think the peak of the eclipse is going to be just after 7 o'clock. So everybody's getting organised. Everybody's getting ready. It's going to be a very exciting day tomorrow. And the next eclipse isn't until 2090. So be prepared. Make sure you are eclipse safe for your eyes, because a lot of people will just look directly at it, and you absolutely shouldn't. It would cause lasting terrible damage, so please be safe. In the meantime, this is happening on Friday. Make me a winner. Upgrade your summer with Nation Player. So this is incredible news. On Friday, we have £600,000 ready to be won. That's £600,000, 600k. Somebody is guaranteed to win it on Friday. 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

0: Now, Miss Independent, hello and a very good morning to you on Tuesday, the day before the big eclipse. Make sure your solar eclipse safe, by the way. Make sure you've got the right glasses and double check everything. It's got to be ISO standards and stuff like that, so make sure you're safe. Although, if you're looking on Amazon and eBay and stuff like that, the glasses aren't arriving until Friday, which is a complete waste of time. So do be aware of when the delivery dates are on them if you haven't already got your glasses. Oh gosh, I'm going to be obsessed about this eclipse until Thursday, so I can only apologise. Really excited about it. Kygo and Whitney are on the way next.
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0: It's Holly Humberston and White Noise. So I do like that one. Nice and chilled in the sunshine. All right, coming up then, we got your news and your weather at midday. We'll have a look at the weather near you. We've got Mary J. Blige on the way with a throwback. We've got Harry Styles. And after your news next, it's Pink.
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14: The top stories this hour. The Prime Minister says he's increasingly confident the killers of PC Andrew Harper won't be released early from their sentences. Andy Burnham's asked the Justice Secretary to put together new plans to free up prison spaces, cutting the number being let out under a scheme designed to ease overcrowding. The Thames Valley Police Federation's been considering legal action over it. Aileen O'Connor heads it up and has one hope.
15: We will get the justice that Andrew deserves and his legacy deserves, but until it's signed, sealed, delivered, I will keep the pressure on.
14: Also on Andy Burnham's things to do list today, sorting out what he calls Britain's hollowed out high streets. He wants to do this by blocking new bookies and vape shops. New powers have been given to councils to stop the stores opening without permission. Rescue teams are working to try and free as many people as possible trapped in the rubble following a huge earthquake in Colombia. 160 people have died, many are injured, and it's feared those numbers will rise. And we're being warned to be careful in the water, with amber heat health alerts again in force across much of England. The Met Office says temperatures could reach as high as 38 degrees Celsius later this week.
16: Now for the news across South and West Wales. A 30-year-old man's become the second person arrested following reports of a shooting near Bridge End. Police were called to a property in Lulliston last Tuesday where a man suffered minor injuries. A 29-year-old woman's been arrested. A forensic review launched 4 years ago into the 50-year-old deaths of brother and sister Griff and Martha Thomas near Llangolman is ending. Dufford Powers police say the age of the evidence prevented any new conclusions. The family says it remains dissatisfied with the outcome. come. Overnight resurfacing work is taking place at the Markinis roundabout in Carmarthenshire this week. The B4304 will be closed between 9 at night and 5 in the morning. The council says the work's needed to keep the road in good condition and make sure it remains safe. And a multi-million pound power link between the UK and Ireland's been rerouted after Harry Potter fans objected. The BBC reports that the Greenlink interconnector's route in Pembrokeshire was altered to avoid the tribute to Dobby the House Elf at Freshwater West Beach.
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16: Staying warm and sunny for the rest of the day with a nice gentle breeze and highs of 28 Celsius. That's the latest. I'm Caroline Verdon.
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19: 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We've got Mary J. Blige on the way, Harry Styles, and up first, it's Pink.

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0: Taylor Swift, The Fate of Ophelia, and it's been well over a month now and there are still no official photos released by Taylor Swift and Travis Kelce of their wedding. Come on! I'm not saying you owe it to us, but I feel a little bit like they owe it to us, do you know what I mean? Make me a winner! Upgrade your summer with Nation Player. So this is incredible news. On Friday, we have £600,000 ready to be won. That's £600,000, 600k. Somebody is guaranteed to win it on Friday. 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
1: 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Bridge

0: Stella Lefty, Boston. And you sometimes wonder, oh, I wonder what she did to make it big. Was her song heard on TikTok and then it caught a wave and now she's famous? She does have a billionaire dad, and I think he might have helped her get propelled into the spotlight because she's everywhere at the moment. So there you go, Stella Lefty. Hope you're having a good afternoon so far. So if you're looking for something to watch on the weekend, then you can enjoy Celebrity Deal or No Deal. It's back this weekend. So Stephen Mulhern will, of course, host as comedian Joe Lycett tries to open the 22 red boxes in the right order, taking on the infamous banker for the chance to win a cash prize for charity. Joe is supported in the wings by his friends, family, and a few famous faces as well. So I think there are a handful of celebrities who will take part opening the boxes, and they haven't released any celebrities, which I'm a bit surprised about because it's Celebrity Deal or No Deal. But I did spot Nish Kunal, who is a comedian, and Ian H. Watkins. H, formerly of Steps, is one of the people holding the boxes. So, yep, if you're interested, that's happening this weekend. Celebrity Deal or No Deal with Joe Lycett raising money for charity. So that should be a fun watch. All right, coming up next then, music on the way from Jess Glynn.
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0: That is the new one from Somber. It's called My Body Isn't Ready. He's gone in with a massive power ballad there. So I can't wait to hear the next single from him. All right, coming up next, your news at 1 o'clock. We'll have a look at the weather near you as well. And some great tunes. We play the best music right here, including Alex Warren, Lewis Capaldi, and a great song from Rihanna's right after your news.
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14: The top stories this hour. The Prime Minister says efforts to increase prison places will mean offenders like the killers of PC Andrew Harper won't need to be released early. The government will outline their plans to keep the most serious inmates in jail when Parliament returns next month. Meanwhile, Andy Burnham wants to improve what he calls hollowed-out high streets by blocking new bookies and vape shops. Local councils will be given extra powers to restrict new stores from opening without permission. Rescue teams are working round the clock to free as many people as possible trapped in the rubble caused by an earthquake in Colombia. 160 people have died, with fears that figure will increase. And amber heat health alerts have come into effect across most of England as highs could soar to nearly 30 degrees later. Firefighters are continuing to battle a wildfire in Hampshire, which has closed the main road through the New Forest.
12: Now for the news across South and West Wales. A 30-year-old man's become the second person arrested following reports of a shooting near Bridgend. Police were called to a property in Lulliston last Tuesday where a man suffered minor injuries. A 29-year-old woman's been arrested. A forensic review launched 4 years ago into the 50-year-old deaths of brother and sister Griff and Martha Thomas near Llangolman is ending. Dufford Powers police say the age of the evidence prevented any new conclusions. The family says it remains dissatisfied with the outcome. Overnight resurfacing work is taking place at the Markinis roundabout in Carmarthenshire this week. The B4304 will be closed between 9 at night and 5 in the morning. The council says the work's needed to keep the road in good condition and make sure it remains safe. And a multi-million pound power link between the UK and Ireland's been rerouted after Harry Potter fans objected. The BBC reports that the Greenlink interconnector's route in Pembrokeshire was altered to avoid the tribute to Dobby the House Elf at Freshwater West Beach.
13: Weather.
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12: Staying warm and sunny for the rest of the day with a nice gentle breeze and highs of 28 Celsius. That's the latest. I'm Caroline Verdon.
0: Well, it's just gone 1 o'clock. Good afternoon to you. You're with Claire Scott until 3. And we've got music on the way from Alex Warren, Lewis Capaldi, and up first, it's Rihanna. Bridget.

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5: 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Or actually a human that's just sorted out their car insurance. 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

0: It's Carly Rae Jepsen, Call Me Maybe. Hello and good afternoon to you. Before that, we had Ray, and rumour has it, Ray is dating Michael B. Jordan, who is the actor from Sinners, which he won an Oscar for. He's also from Black Panther as well. He plays the original villain in the first film. He's an outstanding actor, and they've been spotted out and about twice. So, yeah, the rumours are that he's dating. So we'll have to wait and see. Ray, all the best to you. He does seem like one of the most handsome people in the universe. So lucky Ray. In other news as well, this is probably one of my favourite stories. And when I say favourite stories, it's also terrifying. An artificial intelligence bot went rogue and hacked a gym's booking system to get its user a spot in a full fitness class. So basically this chap was like, oh, I haven't got time to run around chasing things like appointments at the gym. So he asked his AI bot to do it. And the AI bot couldn't get him a spot in this class that he wanted, so it hacked the system, booted 3 or 4 other people off the waiting list and put him in it, which is wild. And when he asked the AI bot, he was like, no, you're gonna have to put it back to the way it was. It was like, oh, sorry man, I can't now, all the damage has been done. Yeah, it's getting a bit worrying, isn't it, AI? Up next, it's Olivia Rodrigo.
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0: The crowd was singing Wonderwall. It's new from the script. All right, coming up next, we'll have a look at your news and the weather near you as well. And some great tunes on the way. One perfect for the sunshine. DJ Sammy's on the way. A great song from Taylor Swift, B-Swifties, and Lady Gaga.
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3: The top stories this hour. The Prime Minister says he's confident the killers of PC Andrew Harper won't be freed early under a prisoner release scheme in England and Wales. Andy Burnham says his government's efforts to increase jail places mean the most serious offenders will stay locked up. A 25-year-old man's been shot dead in South London. Police have arrested a 22-year-old on suspicion of murder following the incidents in Clapham last night. Amber extreme heat weather warnings have been issued for large parts of England, with temperatures forecast to reach up to 38 degrees Celsius later this week. Meanwhile, more than 10,000 homes are still being affected by water supply issues across East London and Essex because of burst water mains. And local communities could soon be given more powers to stop bookies and vape shops from opening on Britain's High Street. As part of the plans, police will be able to shut down what they're calling dodgy barbers and nail salons for up to a year.
4: Now for the news across South and West Wales. A 30-year-old man's become the second person arrested following reports of a shooting near Bridge End. Police were called to a property in Lulliston last Tuesday, where a man suffered minor injuries. A 29-year-old woman's been arrested. A forensic review launched 4 years ago into the 50-year-old deaths of brother and sister Griff and Martha Thomas near Llangolman is ending. Dufford Powers police say the age of the evidence prevented any new conclusions. The family says it remains dissatisfied with the outcome. Overnight resurfacing work is taking place at the Markinis roundabout in Carmarthenshire this week. The B4304 will be closed between 9 at night and 5 in the morning. The council says the work's needed to keep the road in good condition and make sure it remains safe. And a multi-million pound power link between the UK and Ireland's been rerouted after Harry Potter fans objected. The BBC reports that the Greenlink interconnector's route in Pembrokeshire was altered to avoid the tribute to Dobby the House Elf at Freshwater West Beach.
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4: Staying warm and sunny for the rest of the day with a nice gentle breeze and highs of 28 Celsius. That's the latest. I'm Caroline Verdon.
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5: Well, another dry, warm day ahead. It's just gone 2 o'clock. We've got music on the way from DJ Sammy. One for you Swifties. Taylor Swift is on the way after this from Lady Gaga. It's The Edge of Glory. Happy Tuesday to you.

0: 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Nothing beats being there. 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
1: 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It is worth it in the sunshine. We've got the playlist sorted for you, so you don't have to worry about it, with music like Maroon 5 on the way and DJ Snake featuring Justin Bieber.
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0: This is Bridge FM Radio and you're with Claire Scott. And we've got a brand new show. It's here on Bridge FM Radio from 7 o'clock tonight. You need to be listening. It's the Wyn Evans Happy Hour, the home of positivity and feel-good songs. Birthday calls, proud mum and dad moments, anything worth celebrating. 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

0: Sienna Spiro, Material Lover. I wonder if she knows what a spirograph is. I bet she has no idea. We do. We know what a spirograph is because we all had one for Christmas a million years ago. I bet Gen Z-er Sienna Spiro definitely doesn't know what a spirograph is. All right, then, coming up next, then, we've got Bill Hoyles on the way. He's got some more great music. He'll have a look at the news and the weather next, obviously at 3 o'clock first, but some great songs on the way. Alex Warren, Rudimental as well, featuring James Arthur, and Shaggy plays after your news and weather at 3 o'clock next. I'll be back tomorrow from 11.
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3: Welcome back to Costa Coffee's Iced Coffee Forecast, here to update you on the week ahead. Today, there'll be unexpected adventures moving in from the east, with high chances of bumping into friends and conversations that go on longer than planned. Later this week, expect a refreshing iced coffee, made for picnics with picky bits and nowhere to be until six. Because whatever the weather, with a Costa iced coffee made with heart in hand, the summer moments we love last. Costa iced coffee, made for summer.
4: This autumn, rugby returns to where it belongs. 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

0: Good afternoon, it's Phil, it's Bridge FM Radio on another scorching day today, and the weather is going to be even warmer tomorrow and hotter still on Thursday, but that seems to be the peak of the week, really. Are we going to get any more heat waves after this? I for one hope not. I really do, but we shall wait and see. It's Phil Hoyles on Bridge FM Radio.
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0: No Mars, I Just Might. It's Phil. Great music on the way. Before that, let's check in on the showbiz today. And the spectacular Game of Thrones stage spin-off has opened at its new home in Shakespeare, the land of Shakespeare. That's making news today. And also Rod Stewart is making news this afternoon. He welcomes his sixth grandchild after his daughter Ruby gives birth. A very, very expensive Christmas in store for him. Music coming up on the show for you from James Bay. On the way after the latest news on the roads. That's coming up in just a sec.
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9: Hi, good afternoon to you. I'm Jules Buckley. Traffic in the centre of Bridge End coping well. Busy at the Coity Castle Light and past the Brewery Field into town. Heading down the Tondi Road, slightly slow too, on the Tremaines Road as well. A48, that's building, mainly by the lights by the Iwenny roundabout, looks quite slow both ways. The M4 looks fairly clear, though busy on Traffic Wales cameras. Busy to Fenneath Road, though coping fairly well, both in and out of Maesteg so far this afternoon. And for now, that's the latest.
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0: Emma Langley and Choosing Texas. It's Phil Hoyles. It's the big drive home. It's great to have your company today. On Tuesday, the 11th of August, it's National Sons and Daughters Day today. Wasn't that the name of a TV show years ago? One of those Australian ones, maybe. You know, like Neighbours and Home and Away. Wasn't there one called Sons and Daughters? I'm going to have to Google it. It's National Sons and Daughters Day today. That's real ones, not the TV show, if there was one. It's also playing the sand day today as well. Ideal if you're heading down to the beaches at the moment. Music coming up on the show for you very soon after we update your latest news. That is coming up in just a moment right here.
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12: The top stories this hour. The Prime Minister says he's confident the killers of PC Andrew Harper won't be freed early under a prisoner release scheme in England and Wales. Andy Burnham says his government's efforts to increase jail places mean the most serious offenders will stay locked up. Now, this summer's on course to become the UK's warmest on record, as an amber heat health alert's now been extended to cover every region in England for the next few days. It warns services like the NHS to expect high demand. Temperatures are forecast to hit 38 degrees Celsius on Thursday. A 25-year-old man's been shot dead in South London. Police have arrested a 22-year-old on suspicion of murder following the incident in Clapham last night. And local communities could soon be given more powers to stop bookies and vape shops from opening on Britain's high streets. As part of the plans, police will be able to shut down what they're calling dodgy barbers and nail salons for up to a year.
13: Now for the news across South and West Wales. A man from Bridge End has been arrested on suspicion of assault by beating and possession of an air weapon with intent to cause violence following reports of a shooting in Elleston last Thursday. A 29-year-old woman was also detained in connection with the incident. Both have been released under investigation. Drivers heading through Mackinac are being asked to plan ahead because of overnight road closures. Resurfacing work at the B4304 roundabout will continue through the week with the road closed overnight. Access to Mackinac Golf Club will be kept open until 10 each evening. Police have ended a 4-year review into the 1976 deaths of Griff and Martha Thomas at their farmhouse near Llangolman. Dyfed Powys Police says extensive forensic work was carried out, but 50-year-old evidence limited the inquiry. Relatives say they may pursue further legal action. And Harry Potter fans have succeeded in changing the route of a £430 million power cable in West Wales. The BBC reports the Greenlink interconnector was diverted after complaints it would disturb the Dobby the House Elf tribute at Freshwater West Beach in Pembrokeshire.
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13: Hot and dry with sunny spells this afternoon with highs of 28, and it's set to be even hotter tomorrow. That's the latest. I'm Brad Hardware.
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0: Great tunes on Drive Time right through till 7 o'clock today. Music from Harry Styles on the way very soon. After we get you back to music with the other side, this is Jason Derulo. Good afternoon.

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4: Hello again, I'm Jules Buckley. The M4 westbound, slow from Paul Talbot towards Baglan at junction 41. This queues to in and out of Cardiff, north of Carver House Cross for the A4232. Slow both ways. The biggest queue is north up to the M4, really slow up to junction 33 at Cardiff West. Starting to build above the M4 at the Sarn roundabouts, north of Bridge End at junction 36 and south of Bridge End, slow for the A48 by the lights there by the Owenny roundabout too. And that's the latest.
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0: Let's take that and shine. Now, if you've got a pest in your back garden, it could be a mole, it could be, I don't know, a squirrel who takes all the nuts from the bird table, something like that, that makes you think all of the time. Well, residents in Altwater Village neighbourhood in Los Angeles can feel your pain. In fact, they're up in arms over a very specific local celebrity. It's a brazen urban coyote nicknamed Wiley. Wiley the coyote. Is he setting traps? No, he's not setting traps. What's he doing? Well, his crime spree consists of walking into people's backyards, climbing onto their outdoor lounge chairs and taking a midday nap right in front of them. Right in front of them. How dare he? Locals are completely divided between whether the animal control team should come in and move him or whether they think he should just stay there. He's a bit of a legend and he's just working on his tan. I've got to be honest, I'm with the latter. Just let him work on his tan. I think he's doing absolutely fine. He's tired. Music coming up on Drive Time very, very soon from Calvin Harris. Promises is on the way alongside the latest news on the roads. That's coming up on Drive Time for you next.
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10: Hi again, I'm Jules Buckley. The Black Mill Road queuing north now in towards Brinketh. In that queue, halfway back to the M4 San at Junction 36 and towards there, just starting to build away from Bridge End, heading up towards the M4 for Lichard Hill. Now, elsewhere this afternoon, if you're heading for the A48 bypass, curbing okay through Cowbridge, though it's busy. South of Bridge End, though, patchy and slow westbound towards the Iwenny roundabout and the M4 slow west from Margam to Baglan at 41.
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0: 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It's Teddy Swims and Mr. Know-It-All. 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

0: It's Della Lefty and it's Boston. It's Phil Hoyles. How are you today? Hope we're finding you well. Now, a UK homeowner recounted a wild saga after a hungry fox raided her backyard chicken coop. It's a nightmare when anything like that happens, isn't it? Whilst most of the hens hid in fear, local chicken owners have weighed in on their own ridiculous survival stories. The internet's favourite is one farmer who revealed their missing rooster vanished after a predator scare, only to casually stroll back into the yard 10 days later, leading two stray kittens like a brand new blended family.
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0: If you're celebrating your birthday today, a very happy birthday from all of us at Bridge FM Radio. Have a brilliant day today. You're celebrating with Steve Wozniak, who's 76. Also celebrating, Joe Jackson is 72. Nigel Harmon from EastEnders, he's 53. And Chris Hemsworth is 43 years old today. Happy birthday to you. If you're celebrating, this is Bridge FM Radio.
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0: and Where's My Husband? It's Phil on the big drive home today. Making news in the papers then, bananas. I mean, it's very hot at the moment, isn't it? And we're getting very confused by it. And it seems the bananas are getting confused as well. Bananas have been sprouting in Dorset in a garden for the very first time amid the summer of heat waves, of which they just keep on coming. Are we going to get any more of the, after the current one? I hope not, I've got to be honest. And also making news in the papers today. Honey, they've shrunk the Mars bars again, which is making news. They're going to be like mini size. Remember the fun size Mars bars? They'll be that size before long. Music coming up on the show for you from Lady Gaga. Paparazzi is on the way next.
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9: Hello again, I'm Jules Buckley with the M4 around Port Talbot. Still quite slow heading westbound. It's patchy heading towards Llandarcy. Still slow too out of Bridgend towards the M4 up to Sarn at Junction 36 on that northbound side of Lichard Hill. And the Bridgend Road Penavi heading up towards Tondi. That's slow in patches. Queues both ways, mainly slow though on the northbound side. Now the A473 slow around the Coychurch roundabout and the A48 slow, of course, at the Awenny roundabout.
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0: need. It's Phil. It's Tuesday, the 11th of August. Tomorrow, of course, that partial eclipse will be visible. Don't forget, make sure you got the right eyewear for that tomorrow. Sunglasses ain't going to cut it, really. But it is going to be massively clear. Clear skies right across our neck of the woods. It's going to look stunning if you got the appropriate eyewear.
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13: The top stories this hour. The Met Office says that this summer is likely to be the hottest ever recorded in the UK. This as all of England is now under an amber heat health alert, which tells NHS bosses to expect a surge in demand. Andy Burnham's called on the Justice Secretary to draw up plans to increase the number of cells available in prisons. It follows widespread criticism that two of PC Andrew Harper's killers could be freed early to ease overcrowding in jails in England and Wales. A man's been arrested on suspicion of murder after turning up at hospital with a gunshot wound himself. A 25-year-old was shot dead near a pub in Clapham in South London last night. And local communities could soon be given more powers to stop bookies and vape shops from opening on Britain's high streets. As part of the plans, police will be able to shut down what they're calling dodgy barbers and nail salons for up to a year.
14: Now for the news across South and West Wales. A man from Bridge End has been arrested on suspicion of assault by beating and possession of an air weapon with intent to cause violence following reports of a shooting in Leicestern last Thursday. A 29-year-old woman was also detained in connection with the incident. Both have been released under investigation. Drivers heading through Mackinac are being asked to plan ahead because of overnight road closures. Resurfacing work at the B4304 roundabout will continue through the week with the road closed overnight. Access to Mackinac Golf Club will be kept open until 10 each evening. Police have ended a 4-year review into the 1976 deaths of Griff and Martha Thomas at their farmhouse near Llangolman. Dyfed Powys Police says extensive forensic work was carried out, but 50-year-old evidence limited the inquiry. Relatives say they may pursue further legal action. And Harry Potter fans have succeeded in changing the route of a £430 million power cable in West Wales. The BBC reports the Greenlink interconnector was diverted after complaints it would disturb the Dobby the House Elf tribute at Freshwater West Beach in Pembrokeshire.
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14: Hot and dry with sunny spells this afternoon with highs of 28, and it's set to be even hotter tomorrow. That's the latest. 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
0: Hello, it's Phil through till 7 o'clock today. Great music on the way then in the next 15. We've got Taylor Swift and Busted. We start the hour with this.
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0: 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It's Break Even.

0: It's Busted. It's Year 3000. It's Phil through till 7 o'clock today. It's the big drive home. Making news in the papers today, Jeff Bezos is set to buy a stake in Liverpool. That's making news. And, of course, lots of chatter about the fact that we've got the solar eclipse tomorrow. Just make sure you've got the proper glasses if you are planning to look at the sky. Sunglasses are not going to cut it. Do you remember the whole thing about it back in 1999? I'm sure someone somewhere has still got their glasses from 1999. Can you imagine? And also, of course, the results days start this week as well. We've got the A-level results on Thursday, then the GCSEs a week on Thursday. Make me a winner! 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
17: Good evening, hello again to you, I'm Jules Buckley. We're still busy south of Bridge End on the A48 westbound towards

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1: 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And of course, wake up with Lee Jukes on breakfast. 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

0: Christina Aguilera, It's Dirty. It's Phil right through till 7 o'clock today. So making news at the moment then, a Rubik's Cube champion has reclaimed a Guinness World Record after solving a standard 3x3x3 cube whilst blindfolded in an astonishing 11.56 seconds. I can probably only turn it in that time. I mean, 11, just under 12 seconds. The American speed cuber called Tommy, who's 21, achieved a feat in the Mid-Atlantic Quiet Championships in New Jersey this summer, regaining the record that he first set back in 2021. Cherry's time beat the previous world record of 11.67. Very, very close, isn't it? Which has been set earlier this year by an Australian competitor called Charlie. Speaking after the achievement, Cherry said that he was ecstatic and could hold the record again, describing it as a first world record since 2024. There is going to be a point, isn't there? There is going to be a point that nobody could beat the time. It's going to get to a point that nobody could do it any faster. It's fascinating. Music coming up on the show for you next from the weekend. Take My Breath is on the way next.
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11: Hi, good evening, I'm Jules Buckley. The M4 looks clear both ways through the Bridge End County Borough area. On the live traffic Wales cameras this evening, not too bad for the A48 now either. South of Bridge End, further east around Cowbridge and up towards Pyle Cross towards Margam Park. Not too bad either for the A4229 between the M4 and Porthcawl. Busy for the Esplanade, of course, just heading across the seafront there. And starting to ease now north into Blackmill on the Blackmill Road this evening too. And that's the latest.
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0: It's Lewis Capaldi and Stay Love. Great tunes all of the time. If you fancy getting in touch, 07740938500. Win is on the way then. Got your happy hour in just moments. All the positivity is just moments away after we update your latest news. That's coming up in a moment. I'll see you back here tomorrow afternoon for another Drive Time from 3. 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
10: The top stories this hour. The UK is on course for its hottest summer on record, with only average conditions needed for the rest of August to beat the record set just last year. This, as we're told, all of England is now under an amber heat health alert. NHS bosses are bracing themselves for an expected surge in demand. Meanwhile, thousands of homes in Essex are without water after two mains burst, with residents queuing in their cars at a bottle station. And Lindsay Burnham's called on the Justice Secretary to draw up plans to limit some criminals' access to the prisoner early release scheme. It follows widespread criticism that two of PC Andrew Harper's killers could be let out early to ease overcrowding in jails in England and Wales. And actress Lucy Davis, best known for playing Dawn in The Office, says she has incurable breast cancer. The 53-year-old says she was diagnosed a year and a half ago, but it's spread. She says she's trying to have fun living whatever might be left of her life.
11: Now for the news across South and West Wales. A man from Bridge End has been arrested on suspicion of assault by beating and possession of an air weapon with intent to cause violence following reports of a shooting in Leicestern last Thursday. A 29-year-old woman was also detained in connection with the incident. Both have been released under investigation. Drivers heading through Mackinac are being asked to plan ahead because of overnight road closures. Resurfacing work at the B4304 roundabout will continue through the week, with the road closed overnight. Access to Mackinac Golf Club will be kept open until 10 each evening. Police have ended a four-year review into the 1976 deaths of Griff and Martha Thomas at their farmhouse near Llangolman. Dyfed Powys Police says extensive forensic work was carried out, but 50-year-old evidence limited the inquiry. Relatives say they may pursue further legal action. And Harry Potter fans have succeeded in changing the route of a £430 million power cable in West Wales. The BBC reports the Greenlink interconnector was diverted after complaints it would disturb the Dobby the House Elf tribute at Freshwater West Beach in Pembrokeshire.
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11: Hot and dry with sunny spells this afternoon with highs of 28, and it's set to be even hotter tomorrow. That's the latest. 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

0: Really? Kenny Loggins, right? And Irene Cara from doing Fame in one show. In one show, mind. I'm really spoiling you with all these Ferrero Rush. I am absolutely spoiling you, aren't I? That is a belter of a pair. Irene Cara at the start and no flash dance. Whatever next.
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2: With Nathaniel Carr's Bridge End, Cardiff, Cumbran and Swansea. There's a Nathaniel Carr for whoever you are.
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0: Dum-dum-dum. Ah, Michael McDonald, Sweet Freedom. Feel like a cool dude when I sing that. Although, having just said the word dude, probably don't even look cool anymore. That was shambolic, wasn't it, from my behalf? Anyway, I'm enjoying getting your messages in here. 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And bung me a message. You can also send me a... What am I trying to say? Send me a WhatsApp. Send me a WhatsApp message. I love getting those. In fact, I've had some WhatsApps in here now. Hang on. Good evening. Absolutely love this show. Are you allowed to sing live, as we'd love to hear your version of The Greatest Showman from now on? We saw you in Cardiff live. We can't get that song of our heads. Much love. Dan, Mel and Sienna. Well, I could, but... Yeah, I mean, it wouldn't be nice. From now on. That one, you mean? You'll have to come to my concert in November to hear that. I'm doing Carmarthen and Abertillery. I'm really, really looking forward to that. The homecoming in Carmarthen. I can't wait for that one. Right, there's still loads to come. When Evan's happy
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2: 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There's a Nathaniel Carr for whoever you are.
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1: With Nathaniel Carr's Bridge End, Cardiff, Cumbran and Swansea. There's a Nathaniel Carr for whoever you are.
2: This autumn, rugby returns to where it belongs. 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

if you want to, stare if you want to, but I got to party. 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